Air should be crisp and the cymbals should ring. If they become harsh or flat, the speaker's high frequency response is peaky or distorted. The snare should be crisp and the cymbals should ring. Snare should be crisp, cymbals should ring. Let's begin.

What sort of high-five equipment are you using these days? Are you still suffering with an old-fashioned push-pull downlift with a ragged crossover and a three-stage baffle, please? The only possible way to hear this recording in its full beauty is with a Dingbat special preamp number L534 with a bifurcated master singer no-slip disc. Then you're making a frightful mistake. If you play it with any needle but an Angel Cast number 84, it's pure simp. Don't be a laughing stock. Get a Braunschweiger Buzzkirk circuit with a periwinkle 1-ounce pickup arm and hear precisely the same notes your dog does.